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1: High River online weather.
2: Clear this evening with a low of minus 5. Tomorrow it'll be partly sunny and 9. On Wednesday, sunshine 16. Thursday, sunny and 9. Current weather conditions can be found anytime on your High River online app. I'm Judy Peters.
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1: High River Online weather.
2: Clear this evening with a low of minus 5. Tomorrow it'll be partly sunny and 9. On Wednesday, sunshine 16. Thursday, sunny and 9. Current weather conditions can be found anytime on your High

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1: Clear this evening with a low of minus 5. Tomorrow it'll be partly sunny and 9. On Wednesday, sunshine 16. Thursday, sunny and 9. Current weather conditions can be found anytime on your High River Online app. I'm Judy Peters.

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2: High River Online weather.
3: Clear this evening with a low of minus 5. Tomorrow it'll be partly sunny and 9. On Wednesday, sunshine 16. Thursday, sunny and 9. Current weather conditions can be found in

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2: Clear this evening with a low of minus 5. Tomorrow it'll be partly sunny and 9. On Wednesday, sunshine 16. Thursday, sunny and 9. Current weather conditions can be found anytime on your High River Online app. I'm Judy Peters.
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1: High River Online weather.
2: Clear this evening with a low of -5. Tomorrow it'll be partly sunny and 9. On Wednesday, sunshine 16. Thursday, sunny and 9. Current weather conditions can be found anytime on your High River Online app. I'm Judy Peters.
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1: Good morning. I'm Kevin Wallace. Foothills voters can head to the polls starting today to cast their ballots ahead of the October 19th referendum. Okotoks electors can vote in advance at the Viking Rental Center or the Turner Valley Legion Branch number 78, while High River residents can vote at the Heritage Inn, Nanton Memorial Community Hall, or the Claire's Home Community Center. Polls are open today through Friday from 9 a.m. until 8 p.m. daily. You'll need a photo ID with your full name and current address. Emergency Health Services told Foothills County it has a plan to keep the Prittis ambulance in Prittis. In a presentation last Wednesday, Division Chief for Calgary EHS, Tyler Farkas, told Council an updated system management plan will be coming in November.
2: We're also restricting Prittis to only red IFT activity. This will essentially remove the Prittis unit from IFT activity altogether.
1: Prittis and Diamond Valley will also alternate coverage sites when Eden Valley is operating, which will result in the greatest reduction in flexing. Acoustic mornings and acoustic nights are returning to Okotoks, giving local musicians a chance to perform, connect, and grow. Diane Harvey with the Okotoks Art Council says performers of all experience levels can take the stage during the open mic night.
3: Whether you're somebody who just sits and strums at home on your guitar or you're somebody with more experience, come on down.
1: The next acoustic morning runs tomorrow morning at 9 a.m. at the Old Church Theater. And Highwood High School senior girls varsity volleyball team will be heading to Calgary for the Dig Pink Tournament on October 23rd and 24th. The tournament raises awareness for breast cancer research and contributes to fundraising efforts. The girls will wear pink uniforms in support of the cause. In other news, Donna Jean Wild, a Southern Alberta woman from McGrath, Alberta, beat her own world record for longest plank held by a woman. She lasted 5 hours, beating her old record by almost half an hour. Tonight's Lotto Max jackpot has reached a record-breaking $85 million. And Taylor Swift joins the Beatles as the only act with 100 weeks at number one on the Billboard 200 albums chart.
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1: In the NHL, Calgary Flames are looking for their first win of the season tonight in Anaheim with a 7:40.

0: 5 puck drop. The Edmonton Oilers are also in L.A. facing the Kings at 8:30. In the BCHL, the Okotoks Oilers hammered the Brooks Bandits 7-4 and now host Powell River this afternoon at 4. In the HJHL, the Carstar Okotoks Bisons ran up the score against Rimby, winning 11-1 and 11-0, but fell 6-5 to Coaldale on Sunday. The High River Flyers were also on the losing end of games against Airdrie and the Mountain View Colts, 10-0 and 12-1, respectively. Turning to football, Winnipeg beat the Stamps, Edmonton beat Hamilton, and Saskatchewan lost to Montreal. And in the CPL, Calgary FC and the Wanderers played to a 2-2 draw in Halifax yesterday.
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0: Mix of sun and cloud today with a high of 10 this afternoon. Overnight low down to minus 2. 15 the high tomorrow, 10 on Thursday, and up to 18 on Friday. And to see the full 7-day forecast and to read more on these stories, just go to our website, iriveronline.com. 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

Jordan Davis. I ain't saying. On 99.7 Sun Country and the Tirecraft Morning Show. Good morning, I'm Kevin Wallace, your host. We broadcast from our GM Mechanical Studios in High River on Treaty 7 land. A little chilly and dark out there right now. Zero. Happy belated Thanksgiving. Oh, it was hard to get up this morning, I got to admit. I bet, same with you. I had one or two extra helpings I probably didn't need, but at the time, I sure felt like I needed it yesterday, right? Anyway, we're going to play the weekly top three coming up at 8:40 this morning. Your chance to win a Landmark Cinemas movie pass and the bragging rights for the week with the bragging rights buckle. Our online fall kickoff goes tomorrow. Yeah, we're doing the big online sales again. We do it for an entire week. Everything starts at 60% off. I'll explain more coming up in 10 minutes. But yeah, it all kicks off tomorrow for the full week. And we

0: are being very thankful on Records from Home this week. That's the theme. I got a classic from Martina McBride coming up at 7:20.
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It's 6:18, sitting at zero right now, a high of only 10 today. And we're not going to see temps above zero until about 10 o'clock this morning. Yeah, it's going to be a little chilly up until then. Expect a temp around 7.

0: 7 o'clock or 7 degrees by about noon. Okay, I'll give you more details in just a sec here. Hang tight, we'll update your traffic as well. But happy belated Thanksgiving. I know Melba Fabic had an absolutely fantastic time. She was one of her five lucky winners in those fresh, never frozen free range turkeys courtesy of Hershey Fraser Meats in Okotoks. She sent me some awesome photos from when she went to pick it up on Friday. I hope you had an absolutely fantastic time with your family, Melba, and same with the other four winners and you as well if you didn't win. Everyone, I hope you had just a good time. And you know what? If it was quiet, which is how I prefer them, not super crazy with family all over the place, it was just right. And I know it was a little tough for some folks traveling because of all the snow and the ice that we got over the weekend as well. I hope everyone was safe in your family.
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0: That's supposed to be a traffic update, not a sports. A little weather update there. Okay, I'll do sports. No, I'm not. I'll do some updates here. Everything's looking fine. No issues going into Calgary whatsoever.
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0: Another chilly day ahead of us with a high of 10 this afternoon, overnight low of minus 2, a high of 15 tomorrow, 10 on Thursday, and up to 18 on Friday. And to see the full 7-day forecast, just go to our weather page at highriveronline.com. 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

0: 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It's worth the drive.
1: I'm Kevin Wallace with your morning news. Advance voting for the October 19th referendum opens today. In Okotoks, you can vote at the Viking Rental Center or the Turner Valley Legion Branch number 78. In High River, you can vote at the Heritage Inn, the Nanton Memorial Community Hall, or the Claire's Home Community Center. Advance voting is open until Friday between 9 a.m. and 8 p.m. each day. To cast your vote, you'll need a government-issued ID with your name, current address, and photo. Local musicians are invited to share their talent at the Old Church Theater in Okotoks this fall. The Okotoks Art Council is bringing back its acoustic mornings and acoustic nights, open mic nights. Diane Harvey with the OAC says the program allows musicians to grow their confidence on stage.
2: There is nothing like the thrill of playing on the Old Church Theater stage.
1: Acoustic Mornings returns tomorrow with doors opening at 9 a.m. Last Wednesday, October 7th, Emergency Health Services made a presentation to Foothills County Council. It addressed concerns about the Prentice ambulance being sent to other communities. Tyler Farkas, Chief Division for Calgary EHS, led the presentation saying an updated system status management plan will come online in November.
3: This will result in Prittis and Diamond Valley being alternate covered sites when Eden Valley is operating.
1: He says this will be the most important item for keeping the Prittis ambulance from relocating. And the Highwood High School Senior Varsity Women's Volleyball Team will participate in the Dig Pink Tournament in Calgary on the weekend of October 23rd and 24th. The tournament focuses on breast cancer awareness and fundraising, so the girls will be wearing their special edition pink volleyball shirts. In other news, a retired school teacher from McGrath, Alberta, has broken her own world record for the longest plank held by a woman, lasting 5 hours. Two guys from Calgary have now raised over $1 million for the food bank with their annual Thanksgiving walk. And tonight's Lotto Max jackpot has climbed to a record-breaking $85 million.
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1: In the NHL, the Calgary Flames are chasing their first win of the season tonight in Anaheim. Puck drops at 7:45. The Edmonton Oilers visit the LA Kings at 8:30. In the BCHL, the Okotoks Oilers hammered Brooks 7-4 and now host Powell River this afternoon at 4. In the HJHL, the Carstar Okotoks Bisons dominated Rimby 11-1 and 11-0, but fell 6-5 to Coaldale on Sunday. The High River Flyers also took some losses, falling to Airdrie 10-0 and the Mountain View Colts 12-1. In CFL action, Winnipeg beat Calgary, Edmonton topped Hamilton, and Saskatchewan lost to Montreal. And in the CPL, Cavalry FC and Halifax played to a 2-2 draw yesterday.
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1: Mix of sun and cloud today with a high of 10 this afternoon. Overnight low down to minus 2. 15 the high tomorrow, 10 on Thursday, and up to 18 on Friday. And to see the full 7-day forecast and to read more on these stories, just go to our website, iRiverOnline.com. 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

0: That's Zach John King. That is Get to Drinking. Right here on 99.7 Sun Country. Good Tuesday morning. I know I have to probably remind myself five or six times today that it's Tuesday and not Monday, right? We're still doing the weekly top three. I didn't forget that. I knew it was Tuesday enough to know that the bragging rights buckle is on the line along with the Landmark Cinemas movie pass. Oh, yeah, absolutely. Now, Troy Bateman is holding on to the bragging rights buckle. He's been hanging on to it since last Tuesday because he knew that the weekly top three was from 1973. People!
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0: You're the dragon.
8: Oh, no, sir, not me, friend. Must be some mistake.
9: Then there isn't any law. Just a fight for survival.
0: Billy Jack. Oh, what a great film. Hey, we have a lot of fun doing it. We're going to do it again coming up in 2 hours from now at 8:40. Your chance to win that Landmark Cinemas movie pass and the all-important bragging rights buckle.
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0: All right. Zero right now, but a high of 10 this afternoon. Still, it's not going to warm up. We're going to hit about zero at around 9:30, 10 o'clock this morning. Not warming up to that high of 10 till about 3 this afternoon, okay? Oh, and I low down to minus 2, 15 the high tomorrow, 10 on Thursday, 18 on Friday. What say it ain't so? Yeah, it looks like a nice sunny weekend ahead. If you want to see the full 7-day forecast, just head over to our weather page at highriveronline.com.
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0: And I was going to say, there's no traffic to worry about as you head into Calgary. My computer's a little jumpy this morning. Well, we have the usual slowdown already starting to happen at the Iverstrong Bridge, but that's all.
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4: Another chilly day ahead of us with a high of 10 this afternoon. Overnight low of -2. A high of 15 tomorrow, 10 on Thursday, and up to 18 on Friday. And to see the full 7-day forecast, just go to our weather page at highriveronline.com. 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

Zach McPhee, 99.7 Sun Country, and the Tirecraft Morning Show. Good morning. 12 minutes away from 7 o'clock, 6:48, sitting at zero right now, and you have some frost to scrape off the windshield. I noticed some folks didn't even touch their cars the entire long weekend, and they're still covered in snow this morning. I'm thinking, oh, wow, you're going to have an extra long drive this morning. Yeah, I hope that's not you, because not a whole lot of fun when you're running behind on a short work week. Hey, it was a rough weekend for the Hyde River Flyers as well. Really feel for you guys. Two road games ended in a 10-0 loss up in Airdrie to the Tecmation Thunder, and they lost 12-1 in Didsbury to the Mountain View Colts. I hope you guys had a good Thanksgiving, though. You know what? A game is just a game. It doesn't hold a whole lot of weight when you're around family, having fun and eating turkey, right? I love that. Well, you guys got a couple more games coming up this weekend, and thankfully they are home games. Maybe we can make the difference being in the crowd there. So the Agri-Risk Wheatland Kings come to town out of Strathmore on Friday. Then they head to Airdrie looking for some revenge on Sunday. So that'll be pretty darn sweet. I'm looking forward to that. But, yeah, rough weekend for the boys. Hopefully they get it back this week.

0: weekend.
1: Prairies Economic Development Canada announcing over $11.2 million for 8 projects in Saskatchewan. Northern Nutrients Limited will receive $3.1 million to expand its specialized sulfur fertilizer operation, with a second facility that will triple sulfur fertilizer capacity to 150,000 metric tons annually. $1.5 million is earmarked for SWT, a farmer-owned grain terminal that is expanding into value-added processing through its Solo Italia fine pasta operation. Work is already underway at the Swift Current site, and Honeybee Manufacturing at Frontier will receive just under $1 million to implement new IT infrastructure in Frontier and expand their market. We'll have more details later today on our Prairie Ag Wire, or check out the stories under the Ag News on our website. 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
2: Good morning. I'm Kevin Wallace. Foothills voters can head to the polls starting today to cast their ballots ahead of the October 19th referendum. Okotoks electors can vote in advance at the Viking Rentals Center or the Turner Valley Legion Branch number 78, while High River residents can vote at the Heritage Inn, Nanton Memorial Community Hall, or the Claire's Home Community Center. Polls are open today through Friday from 9 a.m. until 8 p.m. daily. You'll need a photo ID with your full name and current address. Emergency Health Services told Foothills County it has a plan to keep the Prittis Ambulance in Prittis. In a presentation last Wednesday, Division Chief for Calgary EHS, Tyler Farkas, told Council an updated system management plan will be coming in November.
3: We're also restricting Prittis to only red IFT activity. This will essentially remove the Prittis unit from IFT activity altogether.
2: Prittis and Diamond Valley will also alternate coverage sites when Eden Valley is operating, which will result in the greatest reduction in flexing. Acoustic mornings and acoustic nights are returning to Okotoks, giving local musicians a chance to perform, connect, and grow. Diane Harvey with the Okotoks Art Council says performers of all experience levels

0: can take the stage during the open mic night.
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0: The next Acoustic Morning runs tomorrow morning at 9 a.m. at the Old Church Theater. And Highwood High School senior girls varsity volleyball team will be heading to Calgary for the Dig Pink Tournament on October 23rd and 24th. The tournament raises awareness for breast cancer research and contributes to fundraising efforts. The girls will wear pink uniforms in support of the cause. In other news, Donna Jean Wild, a Southern Alberta woman from McGrath, Alberta, beat her own world record for longest plank held by a woman. She lasted 5 hours, beating her old record by almost half an hour. Tonight's Lotto Max jackpot has reached a record-breaking $85 million. And Taylor Swift joins the Beatles as the only act with 100 weeks at number one on the Billboard 200 albums chart.
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0: In the NHL, Calgary Flames are looking for their first win of the season tonight in Anaheim with a 7:45 puck drop. The Edmonton Oilers are also in L.A. facing the Kings at 8:30. In the BCHL, the Okotoks Oilers hammered the Brooks Bandits 7-4 and now host Powell River this afternoon at 4. In the HJHL, the Carstar Okotoks Bisons ran up the score against Rimby, winning 11-1 and 11-0, but fell 6-5 to Coaldale on Sunday. The High River Flyers were also on the losing end of games against Airdrie and the Mountain View Colts, 10-0 and 12-1, respectively. Turning to football, Winnipeg beat the Stamps, Edmonton beat Hamilton, and Saskatchewan lost to Montreal. And in the CPL, Calgary FC and the Wanderers played to a 2-2 draw in Halifax yesterday.
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0: Mix of sun and cloud today with a high of 10 this afternoon. Overnight low down to minus 2. 15 the high tomorrow, 10 on Thursday, and up to 18 on Friday. And to see the full 7-day forecast and to read more on these stories, just go to our website, iRiverOnline.com. 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

0: Nate Smith. Right here on 99.7 Sun Country in the Tirecraft Morning Show. Good morning. Still sitting at zero right now. 7:08. And we're a little ways away from getting up to that high of 10 this afternoon. We're not going to hit that until around 2, 3 o'clock this afternoon or so. Hey, we got some snow over the weekend. Depending where you were, boy, down by Pincher Creek, my youngest son Tanner was down there. 11 inches of snow he had on his truck by the time they crawled out from elk hunting. 11 inches. Took him a little while to dig out there and travel safely. But you know what? 10 minutes on Highway 2, and it was all cleared up. So pretty crazy how the winter storms are already starting to pop up in certain select spots, right? We got a bit, but they got a lot. Good idea to start getting those, all seasonal or winter tires, right? Give a Ward Tirecraft a call. Talk to Barney there or whoever answers the phone first and schedule an appointment. Also a great idea to get all your fluids and stuff topped up and whatnot and double-checked. Yeah, we got to get ready for winter.
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1: 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It's 7:16 still, setting at zero. We'll update your traffic and weather here in just a sec. Time for Records from Home, though, coming up in 3 minutes here. And it is Being Thankful Week. We just celebrated Thanksgiving yesterday and Sunday. And that is what we're going to be playing this week. Very grateful. I am personally grateful for living in one of the greatest countries in the whole world, getting to play some of the greatest songs of all time and talking to you every morning, Monday to Friday. Absolutely love it. Love living here in High River. Love that I get to live with one of my brothers, and I got to see my youngest son yesterday as well with his girlfriend. It's just an absolutely spectacular weekend, so we're very thankful and grateful. We're going to play a little Tim McGraw a little bit later on in the week. I was going to play it this morning, but you know what? I need Martina McBride. We're going to play a classic from 2001, Blessed, coming up in three.
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1: I just love her voice as well. So, so angelic. All right, as far as travel goes, you know what? Nothing really to worry about. We have the usual slowdowns in the usual spots, though, northbound on Deerfoot and a McLeod Trail. However, no accidents or anything, just the usual slowdowns.
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6: Well, not too bad, honestly. 10 degrees for the high this afternoon. Sitting at zero right now, though. A little windy, making wind chills feel around minus-ish right now. Yeah. You know, as soon as you get outside, minus two for the low, a high of 15 tomorrow, and then down to 10 on Thursday, but sunshine returning on Friday for a high of 18, and for the weekend, 17 and 15 on Saturday and Sunday, respectively. So, all in all, for this time of the year, not too shabby. Hopefully we don't have snow for, the big night for the kids, Halloween. Well, we'll have to wait and see, but not too bad right now. All right, it is time to be thankful. Thankful week on Records from Home. We're going to jump back a quarter of a century here to 2001, a really cool song by Martina McBride, and she is feeling blessed on 99.7 Sun Country.

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1: I'm Kevin Wallace with your morning news. Advance voting for the October 19th referendum opens today. In Okotoks, you can vote at the Viking Rental Center or the Turner Valley Legion Branch number 78. In High River, you can vote at the Heritage Inn, the Nanton Memorial Community Hall, or the Claire's Home Community Center. Advance voting is open until Friday between 9 a.m. and 8 p.m. each day. To cast your vote, you'll need a government-issued ID with your name, current address, and photo. Local musicians are invited to share their talent at the Old Church Theater in Okotoks this fall. The Okotoks Art Council is bringing back its acoustic mornings and acoustic nights, open mic nights. Diane Harvey with the OAC says the program allows musicians to grow their confidence on stage.
2: There is nothing like the thrill of playing on the Old Church Theater stage.
1: Acoustic Mornings returns tomorrow with doors opening at 9 a.m. Last Wednesday, October 7th, Emergency Health Services made a presentation to Foothills County Council. It addressed concerns about the Prentice ambulance being sent to other communities.

0: communities. Tyler Farkas, Chief Division for Calgary EHS, led the presentation saying an updated system status management plan will come online in November.
1: This will result in Pritis and Diamond Valley being alternate coverage sites when Eden Valley is operating.
0: He says this will be the most important item for keeping the Pritis ambulance from relocating. And the Highwood High School Senior Varsity Women's Volleyball Team will participate in the Dig Pink Tournament in Calgary on the weekend of October 23rd and 24th. The tournament focuses on breast cancer awareness and fundraising, so the girls will be wearing their special edition pink volleyball shirts. In other news, a retired school teacher from McGrath, Alberta, has broken her own world record for the longest plank held by a woman, lasting 5 hours. Two guys from Calgary have now raised over $1 million for the food bank with their annual Thanksgiving walk. And tonight's Lotto Max jackpot has climbed to a record-breaking $85 million.
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0: In the NHL, the Calgary Flames are chasing their first win of the season tonight in Anaheim. Puck drops at 7:45. The Edmonton Oilers visit the LA Kings at 8:30. In the BCHL, the Okotoks Oilers hammered Brooks 7-4 and now host Powell River this afternoon at 4. In the HJHL, the Carstar Okotoks Bisons dominated Rimby 11-1 and 11-0, but fell 6-5 to Coaldale on Sunday. The High River Flyers also took some losses, falling to Airdrie 10-0 and the Mountain View Colts 12-1. In CFL action, Winnipeg beat Calgary, Edmonton topped Hamilton, and Saskatchewan lost to Montreal. And in the CPL, Cavalry FC and Halifax played to a 2-2 draw yesterday.
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0: Mix of sun and cloud today with a high of 10 this afternoon. Overnight low down to minus 2. 15 the high tomorrow, 10 on Thursday, and up to 18 on Friday. And to see the full 7-day forecast and to read more on these stories, just go to our website, iriveronline.com. 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

0: Michael Wetzel and Ella Langley with the number 14 song on the American Country Countdown with Ryan Fox. That is Jaded. 14 weeks for 2 weeks in a row. Who's the new number one? Kenny Chesney's Carry On. You knew it. Morgan Wallen's Been By Now jumped into the number two spot, up from number four. And Stella Lefty's Boston dropped down to number three from the number two spot. So, yeah, doing pretty well these days. Kenny Chesney is rocking it. That's a great song. And Ella Langley's Lovin' Life Again. Boy, she's just all over the top 40 these days. Unreal, right? Hey, our online auction starts up tomorrow. We go for a whole week, up to 60% off. That's what everything starts at. I'll shill you out some more details coming up in 10. You can also do a preview if you want online at highriveronline.com.
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0: Yeah, you could check out all the amazing items we have up there. Hundreds of items. It's pretty awesome. Okay, as far as traffic goes, you know what? It is a little extra slow today, not just because you had too many helpings of turkey. Northbound on Deerfoot at the Aberstrong Bridge. Looks like we have an accident just heading down the hill there. Oh, no, that's going to cause a lot of delays there. Big slowdowns. Northbound on McLeod Trail as well. One or two light weight at 194th in the Walden area there. And we always have a one or two light weight right around James McKevitt Road there. That intersection just north of Midlake Boulevard and Shaughnessy Boulevard. Yeah, you know what I'm talking about. And you know what? That's the only big delays. And Memorial, well, the usual slowdown there as always.
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4: Another chilly day ahead of us with a high of 10 this afternoon, overnight low of minus 2, a high of 15 tomorrow, 10 on Thursday, and up to 18 on Friday. And to see the full 7-day forecast, just go to our weather page at highriveronline.com. 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

0: Johnny Walker back to be a little Josh Stumpf, who hails out of Prince Albert, Saskatchewan. And, yeah, he's a pretty good kid, 24 years young, and he's worked on the farm. He's one of us. He gets it. A lot of hard work, and he's doing well. Love to see that. Same with the Calvary FC. Are you into soccer ever since World Cup? Holy cow, Calvary FC number one in the CPL right now, and they just played to a 2-2 draw over the week yesterday, actually. And now they're going to be playing Pacific FC this Saturday at 2 o'clock at ATCO Field, Spruce Meadows. Their last two games of the regular season are coming up. Both are home games, and we have pairs of tickets for both. All right. They host Vancouver FC next Sunday, October 25th. Their final game of the regular season. They're obviously making the playoffs. Now, we'll give out the pair for this weekend coming up on Thursday morning, okay? And they play Pacific FC on Saturday. So I'll give away those on Thursday morning. Listen for your cue to call to yell out, goal!
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1: Good morning. I'm Kevin Wallace. Foothills voters can head to the polls starting today to cast their ballots ahead of the October 19th referendum. Okotoks electors can vote in advance at the Viking Rental Center or the Turner Valley Legion Branch No. 78, while High River residents can vote at the Heritage Inn, Nanton Memorial Community Hall, or the Claire's Home Community Center. Polls are open today through Friday from 9 a.m. until 8 p.m. daily. You'll need a photo ID with your full name and current address. Emergency Health Services told Foothills County it has a plan to keep the Prittis Ambulance in Prittis. In a presentation last Wednesday, Division Chief for Calgary EHS, Tyler Farkas, told Council an updated system management plan will be coming in November.
2: We're also restricting Prittis to only red IFT activity. This will essentially remove the Prittis unit from IFT activity altogether.
1: Prittis and Diamond Valley will also alternate coverage sites when Eden Valley is operating, which will result in the greatest reduction in flexing. Acoustic mornings and acoustic nights are returning to Okotoks, giving local musicians a chance to perform, connect,

0: sits and strums at home on your guitar, or you're somebody with more experience, come on down.
1: The next Acoustic Morning runs tomorrow morning at 9 a.m. at the Old Church Theater. And Highwood High School senior girls varsity volleyball team will be heading to Calgary for the Dig Pink Tournament on October 23rd and 24th. The tournament raises awareness for breast cancer research and contributes to fundraising efforts. The girls will wear pink uniforms in support of the cause. In other news, Donna Jean Wild, a Southern Alberta woman from McGrath, Alberta, beat her own world record for longest plank held by a woman. She lasted 5 hours, beating her old record by almost half an hour. Tonight's Lotto Max jackpot has reached a record-breaking $85 million. And Taylor Swift joins the Beatles as the only act with 100 weeks at number one on the Billboard 200 albums chart.
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1: In the NHL, Calgary Flames are looking for their first win of the season tonight in Anaheim with a 7:45 puck drop. The Edmonton Oilers are also in L.A. facing the Kings at 8:30. In the BCHL, the Okotoks Oilers hammered the Brooks Bandits 7-4 and now host Powell River this afternoon at 4. In the HJHL, the Carstar Okotoks Bisons ran up the score against Rimby, winning 11-1 and 11-0, but fell 6-5 to Coaldale on Sunday. The High River Flyers were also on the losing end of games against Airdrie and the Mountain View Colts, 10-0 and 12-1, respectively. Turning to football, Winnipeg beat the Stamps, Edmonton beat Hamilton, and Saskatchewan lost to Montreal. And in the CPL, Calgary FC and the Wanderers played to a 2-2 draw in Halifax yesterday.
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1: Mix of sun and cloud today with a high of 10 this afternoon. Overnight low down to minus 2. 15 the high tomorrow, 10 on Thursday, and up to 18 on Friday. And to see the full 7-day forecast and to read more on these stories, just go to our website, iriveronline.com. 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

0: it.
1: I knew it.
0: Yeah, and you knew that'd be number one, and she was going to break some more records with it. Absolutely true. Good morning, I'm Kevin Wallace. This is 99.7 Sun Country and the Tire Craft Morning Show. Former number one song there for her off her Life of a Showgirl album. It has spent 14 weeks at the number one spot for the album, okay, on the Billboard 200 album chart. All right, so get a load of this. This is brand new breaking news. Taylor Swift joins the Beatles as the only acts with 100 weeks at number one on the Billboard 200 albums chart. That is absolutely astonishing. Astonishing. Let me fill you in. So the Billboard 200 has been published every month since March of 1956. Okay, so Taylor Swift has 15 number one albums. And now with last weekend, she has cracked the 100-week tally. Now that's in total times at the number one spot with albums, okay? So the Beatles, get a load of this. I don't know if she'll ever break this record. They have 132 weeks at number one. 132 weeks at number one. She's now in second at number two. Guess who's in at number three? Elvis. Elvis the Pelvis Presley. Third with 67. That's it, 67. So that says a lot. That's pretty wild. And that's consecutive times and, you know, over her entire career. So pretty huge, though. She's now in the same category as the Beatles. Who would have thunk?
2: One, two, three, ears on me. Everybody's listening? Perfect. We have a favor to ask.
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Very touching song there from Dan and Shay. That is called Say So. Right here on 99.7 Sun Country and the Tire Craft Morning Show. Say so. If you do need somebody, say so. Tough song. Good morning. It's 60 minutes after 8. I'm going to be telling you a little bit about the online auction. Yeah, it kicks off tomorrow, our fall online action auction. Oh, my goodness. We have so many great deals for you. First, little whiskey in a teacup, though. Deep Brody on 99.7 Sun Country.

Here it comes. Big ending. Come on. Love that. Dean Brody, Whiskey to Teacup, a 99.7 Sun Country, and the Tire Craft Morning Show. Good morning. I'm Kevin Wallace. No Irish cream in the coffee this morning. No, that's that's as plain as it gets. No sugar. I like it that way. Hey, our online auction kicks off tomorrow. I love doing this. A full 7 days of online auctioneering, and everything starts at 60% off. Now, my brother and I, we've been talking about rentals and stuff for the fall, and we always put it off until the online auction pops up. We're like, oh, yeah. 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Oh, yeah. And get a load of this. I want to be the guy that gets to name the colors of all the carpet and stuff. Get a load of this. It's called, it's a gray color, but it's not just gray. It's dragon gray. Dragon gray. I just love that. That sounds cool. I want it. Spillguard underlay times a billion. This stuff is awesome. Super soft, incredibly durable, and stain resistant. If you have kids and pets, you know exactly what I'm talking about. What a great deal. Yeah, you can head over to Heim River Online right now and check out

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0: Man, I feel like I'm just jacking up kids on sugar and then letting them loose out on society for a whole week. Yeah, I'm the kid on sugar. You know it. All right. As far as the traffic goes, you know what? Not too bad for a Tuesday morning. The usual slowdowns and northbound on Deerfoot and on McLeod Trail, but those accidents have cleared up. And Memorial, that's the only real clog in the system. It's backed up all the way to Deerfoot, but Stoney's in great shape.
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0: I'm Kevin Wallace with your morning news. Advance voting for the October 19th referendum opens today. In Okotoks, you can vote at the Viking Rental Center or the Turner Valley Legion Branch number 78. In High River, you can vote at the Heritage Inn, the Nanton Memorial Community Hall, or the Claire's Home Community Center. Advance voting is open until Friday between 9 a.m. and 8 p.m. each day. To cast your vote, you'll need a government-issued ID with your name, current address, and photo. Local musicians are invited to share their talent at the Old Church Theater in Okotoks this fall. The Okotoks Art Council is bringing back its acoustic mornings and acoustic nights, open mic nights. Diane Harvey with the OAC says the program allows musicians to grow their confidence on stage.
1: There is nothing like the thrill of playing on the Old Church Theater stage.
0: Acoustic Mornings returns tomorrow with doors opening at 9 a.m. Last Wednesday, October 7th, Emergency Health Services made a presentation to Foothills County Council. It addressed concerns about the Prentice ambulance being sent to other communities. Tyler Farkas, Chief Division for Calgary EHS, led the presentation saying an updated system status management plan will come online in November.
2: This will result in Prentice and Diamond Valley being alternate covered sites when Eden Valley is operating.
0: He says this will be the most important item for keeping the Prentice ambulance from relocating. And the Highwood High School Senior Varsity Women's Volleyball Team will participate in the Dig Pink Tournament in Calgary on the weekend of October 23rd and 24th. The tournament focuses on breast cancer awareness and fundraising, so the girls will be wearing their special edition pink volleyball shirts. In other news, a retired school teacher from McGrath, Alberta, has broken her own world record for the longest plank held by a woman, lasting 5 hours. Two guys from Calgary have now raised over $1 million for the food bank with their annual Thanksgiving walk. And tonight's Lotto Max jackpot has climbed to a record-breaking $85 million.
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0: In the NHL, the Calgary Flames are chasing their first win of the season tonight in Anaheim. Puck drops at 7:45. The Edmonton Oilers visit the LA Kings at 8:30. In the BCHL, the Okotoks Oilers hammered Brooks 7-4 and now host Powell River this afternoon at 4. In the HJHL, the Carstar Okotoks Bisons dominated Rimby 11-1 and 11-0, but fell 6-5 to Coaldale on Sunday. The High River Flyers also took some losses, falling to Airdrie 10-0 and the Mountain View Colts 12-1. In CFL action, Winnipeg beat Calgary, Edmonton topped Hamilton, and Saskatchewan lost to Montreal. And in the CPL, Cavalry FC and Halifax played to a 2-2 draw yesterday.
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0: Mix of sun and cloud today with a high of 10 this afternoon. Overnight low down to minus 2. 15 the high tomorrow, 10 on Thursday, and up to 18 on Friday. 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

playing the weekly top. We're playing the weekly top three next, right after Jesus Jones, Mama, My Phone, Keys, Wallet, and You. 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

0: Kevin Wallace. How you doing? 8:38, 22 minutes away from 9 o'clock, and we're sitting at 2 degrees now. It is starting to warm up now that sun has come out. Very nice. Hey, finally, right? I know. It's going to take a little while to get up there. High of 10 this afternoon. We'll give you a traffic update and full weather details here in a sec, but it is time to play the weekly top three. Your chance to win the bragging rights buckle for the whole week, and I'll throw in a Landmark Cinemas movie pass again as well. So Troy Bateman, he won last week. He knew that the year was 1973, so I hope you don't have to give up the bragging rights buckle again, Troy, but we'll see what happens here, okay? So I'm going to play three of the top songs, TV shows and movies from this week. You just have to guess the year. What year is this, 2000, 2001, or 2002? Text in your answer to the talk and text line, 403-652-4997. Here we go. It's a beautiful day.
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0: Oh, my goodness. I love that movie. I can't say what it is because you know exactly what I'm talking about. All right. Traffic. Yeah. Okay. Hey, you know what? Everything's looking even better than it was 20 minutes ago. So McLeod Trail, no issues. Just a little bit of a slowdown northbound on Deerfoot at the Averstrong Bridge, but better than what it was 20 minutes ago. Memorial Drive still backed up to Deerfoot, but that is what it is. And Stony is looking excellent all around the city.
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6: Another chilly day ahead of us with a high of 10 this afternoon, overnight low of minus 2, a high of 15 tomorrow, 10 on Thursday, and up to 18 on Friday. And to see the full 7-day forecast, just go to our weather page at highriveronline.com. 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

0: Tennille Towns, the super cool Tennille Towns out of Grand Prairie. Sunshine's free, absolutely. Oh boy, we could use a little extra sunshine for our boys with the High River Flyers this week. If you see them, if you bump into them, give them a little pat on the back. They had a rough weekend, okay? They could use a little extra love. Two road games over the weekend, a 10-0 loss in Airdrie to the Tech Mation Thunder. They're always tough, but ooch, that one hurts. Then they lost 12-1 to Didsbury, or in Didsbury, to the Mountain View Colts. Now, the Mountain View Colts are playing their best season probably they've ever had. I am shocked. They are rocking it in the HJHL this week. Maybe not so much for the Flyers, but let's give them some extra love. They've already got a win under the belt. Let's go for two coming up this weekend, okay? They have two home games coming up. They host the AgriRisk Wheatland Kings out of Strathmore Friday night. Then they host Airdrie Sunday morning at 11:45. Yay! Finally one that's not past my bedtime.
1: Hey, glad you made it. 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
2: Good morning, I'm Kevin Wallace. Foothills voters can head to the polls starting today to cast their ballots ahead of the October 19th referendum. Okotoks electors can vote in advance at the Viking Rental Center or the Turner Valley Legion Branch No. 78, while High River residents can vote at the Heritage Inn, Nanton Memorial Community Hall, or the Claire's Home Community Center. Polls are open today through Friday from 9 a.m. until 8 p.m. daily. You'll need a photo ID with your full name and current address. Emergency Health Services told Foothills County it has a plan to keep the Prittis ambulance in Prittis. In a presentation last Wednesday, Division Chief for Calgary EHS, Tyler Farkas, told Council an updated system management plan will be coming in November.
3: We're also restricting Prittis to only red IFT activity. This will essentially remove the Prittis unit from IFT activity altogether.
2: Prittis and Diamond Valley will also alternate coverage sites when Eden Valley is operating, which will result in the greatest reduction in flexing. Acoustic Mornings and Acoustic Nights are returning to Okotoks, giving local musicians a chance to perform, connect, and grow. Diane Harvey with the Okotoks Art Council says performers of all experience levels can take the stage during the open mic night.
4: Whether you're somebody who just sits and strums at home on your guitar or you're somebody with more experience, come on down.
2: The next Acoustic Morning runs tomorrow morning at 9 a.m. at the Old Church Theater. And Highwood High School senior girls varsity volleyball team will be heading to Calgary for the Dig Pink Tournament on October 23rd and 24th. The tournament raises awareness for breast cancer research and contributes to fundraising efforts. The girls will wear pink uniforms in support of the cause. In other news, Donna Jean Wild, a Southern Alberta woman from McGrath, Alberta, beat her own world record for longest plank held by a woman. She lasted 5 hours, beating her old record by almost half an hour. Tonight's Lotto Max jackpot has reached a record-breaking $85 million. And Taylor Swift joins the Beatles as the only act with 100 weeks at number one on the Billboard 200 albums chart.
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2: In the NHL, Calgary Flames are looking for their first win of the season tonight in Anaheim with a 7:45 puck drop. The Edmonton Oilers are also in L.A. facing the Kings at 8:30. In the BCHL, the Okotoks Oilers hammered the Brooks Bandits 7-4 and now host Powell River this afternoon at 4. In the HJHL, the Carstar Okotoks Bisons ran up the score against Rimby, winning 11-1 and 11-0, but fell 6-5 to Coaldale on Sunday. The High River Flyers were also on the losing end of games against Airdrie and the Mountain View Colts, 10-0 and 12-1, respectively. Turning to football, Winnipeg beat the Stamps, Edmonton beat Hamilton, and Saskatchewan lost to Montreal. And in the CPL, Calgary FC and the Wanderers played to a 2-2 draw in Halifax yesterday.
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2: Mix of sun and cloud today with a high of 10 this afternoon. Overnight low down to minus 2. 15 the high tomorrow, 10 on Thursday, and up to 18 on Friday. And to see the full 7-day forecast and to read more on these stories, just go to our website, iriveronline.com. 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

0: season is back for the fall. It kicks off tomorrow. You can already preview all of the items, and we have hundreds and hundreds and hundreds of them. We have over 300 just in the restaurant category. Oh, yeah, I'm looking at Little Apple Cafe right now out in Longview. Love that place. Oh, my goodness. Gavina, she knows how to bake. Oh, my goodness. I love stopping in there, grabbing a coffee, and probably something filled with sugar I may or may not be having later. I'm going to burn it off. Don't worry. Yeah, $50 gift card from Little Apple Cafe. You can start the bidding at $20 starting tomorrow. You can go to the George. Yeah, we have some Domino's gift certs as well. Whole bunch. A ton. I mean a ton. Man, I love this time of the year. It's fantastic. You know what? It's a great opportunity to get a little extra love for Christmas, which is just around the corner. Yeah, I'm just saying. Head over to High River Online and get all ready for the big online auction, which kicks off tomorrow at highriveronline.com.
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0: Another chilly day ahead of us with a high of 10 this afternoon, overnight low of -2, a high of 15 tomorrow, 10 on Thursday, and up to 18 on Friday. And to see the full 7-day forecast, just go to our weather page at highriveronline.com. 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

0: love to.
1: Josh Ross, Scared of Getting Sober. Boy, he writes tough lyrics. Holy cow. He's not afraid to reveal himself, that's for sure. He gets to kick off BVJDAC Summer Thursday, July 29th. We may or may not have tickets to give away again for that. We already gave away 6 packs. Wild. Yeah, right here's Ella Langley, Choosing Texas, the biggest song on the planet on 99.7 SunCast.

0: 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And the Tirecraft Morning Show is what you're listening to. Good morning. I'm Kevin Wallace. It's Tuesday. Tuesday, remember, short work week. Yesterday was Thanksgiving Monday. I know I'm always in a fog after Thanksgiving from overeating and just, you know, I get it. Hey, we had a lot of fun on Records from Home. It is about being thankful and grateful this week on Records from Home at 7:20. Martina McBride, we played a classic from her from 2001, Blessed. And we have Travis Tritt coming up tomorrow. Kelsey Ballerini on Thursday. And we wrap it up with Tim McGraw on Friday.
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4: Another chilly day ahead of us with a high of 10 this afternoon, overnight low of minus 2, a high of 15 tomorrow, 10 on Thursday, and up to 18 on Friday. And to see the full 7-day forecast, just go to our weather page at highriveronline.com. 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
1: 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Oh, we had fun with the weekly top three this morning at 8:40. Dawn Wiseman knew that the year was 2000. Yep. And she won a Landmark Cinemas movie pass. 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And the theme this week is grateful, just like it is on Records from Home. Being grateful, thankful, because Thanksgiving weekend we just wrapped up, right? So we're going to do that coming up tomorrow morning at 7:40.
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2: I'm Kevin Wallace with your morning news. Advance voting for the October 19th referendum opens today. In Okotoks, you can vote at the Viking Rental Center or the Turner Valley Legion Branch number 78. In High River, you can vote at the Heritage Inn, the Nanton Memorial Community Hall, or the Claire's Home Community Center. 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To cast your vote, you'll need a government-issued ID with your name, current address, and photo. Local musicians are invited to share their talent at the Old Church Theater in Okotoks this fall. The Okotoks Art Council is bringing back its Acoustic Mornings and Acoustic Nights open mic nights. Diane Harvey with the OAC says the program allows musicians to grow their confidence on stage.
3: There is nothing like the thrill of playing on the Old Church Theater stage.
2: Acoustic Mornings returns tomorrow with doors opening at 9 a.m. Last Wednesday, October 7th, Emergency Health Services made a presentation to Foothills County Council. It addressed concerns about the Prentice ambulance being sent to other communities. Tyler Farkas, Chief Division for Calgary EHS, led the presentation saying an updated system status management plan will come online in November.
4: This will result in Prentice and Diamond Valley being alternate coverage sites when Eden Valley is operating.
2: He says this will be the most important item for keeping the Prentice ambulance from relocating. And the Highwood High School Senior Varsity Women's Volleyball Team will participate in the Dig Pink Tournament in Calgary on the weekend of October 23rd and 24th. The tournament focuses on breast cancer awareness and fundraising, so the girls will be wearing their special edition pink volleyball shirts. In other news, a retired school teacher from McGrath, Alberta, has broken her own world record for the longest plank held by a woman, lasting 5 hours. Two guys from Calgary have now raised over $1 million for the food bank with their annual Thanksgiving walk. And tonight's Lotto Max jackpot has climbed to a record-breaking $85 million.
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2: In the NHL, the Calgary Flames are chasing their first win of the season tonight in Anaheim. Puck drops at 7:45. The Edmonton Oilers visit the LA Kings at 8:30. In the BCHL, the Okotoks Oilers hammered Brooks 7-4 and now host Powell River this afternoon at 4. In the HJHL, the Carstar Okotoks Bisons dominated Rimby 11-1 and 11-0, but fell 6-5 to Coaldale on Sunday. The High River Flyers also took some losses, falling to Airdrie 10-0 and the Mountain View Colts 12-1. In CFL action, Winnipeg beat Calgary, Edmonton topped Hamilton, and Saskatchewan lost to Montreal. And in the CPL, Cavalry FC and Halifax played to a 2-2 draw yesterday.
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2: Mix of sun and cloud today with a high of 10 this afternoon. Overnight low down to minus 2. 15 the high tomorrow, 10 on Thursday, and up to 18 on Friday. And to see the full 7-day forecast and to read more on these stories, just go to our website, iriveronline.com. 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
9: Another chilly day ahead of us with a high of 10 this afternoon, overnight low of minus 2, a high of 15 tomorrow, 10 on Thursday, and up to 18 on Friday. And to see the full 7-day forecast, just go to our weather page at highriveronline.com. 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
4: Another chilly day ahead of us with a high of 10 this afternoon, overnight low of minus 2, a high of 15 tomorrow, 10 on Thursday, and up to 18 on Friday. And to see the full 7-day forecast, just go to our weather page at highriveronline.com. 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

0: Danielle Town, somebody's daughter. 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It's bigger and badder and bigger than it was last year, the year before. We do it every fall and every spring, and this is no exception to this one. 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It's just about halfway down. If you scroll down about half a page, you're going to see it on the far left-hand side. Click on there, click on the High River one, and then go to town. Go to town. There's so many different amazing opportunities, and they all start at 60% off, and it all starts tomorrow.
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1: Good morning. I'm Kevin Wallace. Foothills voters can head to the polls starting today to cast their ballots ahead of the October 19th referendum. Okotoks electors can vote in advance at the Viking Rental Center or the Turner Valley Legion Branch number 78, while High River residents can vote at the Heritage Inn, Nanton Memorial Community Hall, or the Claire's Home Community Center. Polls are open today through Friday from 9 a.m. until 8 p.m. daily. You'll need a photo ID with your full name and current address. Emergency Health Services told Foothills County it has a plan to keep the Prittis Ambulance in Prittis. In a presentation last Wednesday, Division Chief for Calgary EHS, Tyler Farkas, told Council an updated system management plan will be coming in November.
2: We're also restricting Prittis to only red IFT activity. This will essentially remove the Prittis unit from IFT activity altogether.
1: Prittis and Diamond Valley will also alternate coverage sites when Eden Valley is operating, which will result in the greatest reduction in flexing. Acoustic mornings and acoustic nights are returning to Okotoks, giving local musicians a chance to perform, connect, and grow. Diane Harvey with the Okotoks Art Council says performers of all experience levels can take the stage during the open mic night.
3: Whether you're somebody who just sits and strums at home on your guitar or you're somebody with more experience, come on down.
1: The next acoustic morning runs tomorrow morning at 9 a.m. at the Old Church Theater. And Highwood High School senior girls varsity volleyball team will be heading to Calgary for the Dig Pink Tournament on October 23rd and 24th. The tournament raises awareness for breast cancer research and contributes to fundraising efforts. The girls will wear pink uniforms in support of the cause. In other news, Donna Jean Wild, a Southern Alberta woman from McGrath, Alberta, beat her own world record for longest plank held by a woman. She lasted 5 hours, beating her old record by almost half an hour. Tonight's Lotto Max jackpot has reached a record-breaking $85 million. And Taylor Swift joins the Beatles as the only act with 100 weeks at number one on the Billboard 200 albums chart.
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1: In the NHL, Calgary Flames are looking for their first win of the season tonight in Anaheim with a 7:45 puck drop. The Edmonton Oilers are also in L.A. facing the Kings at 8:30. In the BCHL, the Okotoks Oilers hammered the Brooks Bandits 7-4 and now host Powell River this afternoon at 4. In the HJHL, the Carstar Okotoks Bisons ran up the score against Rimby, winning 11-1 and 11-0, but fell 6-5 to Coaldale on Sunday. The High River Flyers were also on the losing end of games against Airdrie and the Mountain View Colts, 10-0 and 12-1, respectively. Turning to football, Winnipeg beat the Stamps, Edmonton beat Hamilton, and Saskatchewan lost to Montreal. And in the CPL, Calgary FC and the Wanderers played to a 2-2 draw in Halifax yesterday.
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1: Mix of sun and cloud today with a high of 10 this afternoon. Overnight low down to minus 2. 15 the high tomorrow, 10 on Thursday, and up to 18 on Friday. And to see the full 7-day forecast and to read more on these stories, just go to our website, iriveronline.com. 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

That's a toe tapper of a great song right there. Coming from Morgan Griffiths, it's Boondocks, and it's on Country 100. Ella Langley on the way right now. Let's cure those summertime blues on this chilly fall Tuesday morning with some Alan Jackson on Country 100.

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7: Another chilly day ahead of us with a high of 10 this afternoon, overnight low of minus 2, a high of 15 tomorrow, 10 on Thursday, and up to 18 on Friday. And to see the full 7-day forecast, just go to our weather page at highriveronline.com. 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
15: Another chilly day ahead of us with a high of 10 this afternoon, overnight low of minus 2, a high of 15 tomorrow, 10 on Thursday, and up to 18 on Friday. And to see the full 7-day forecast, just go to our weather page at HighRiverOnline.com. 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

0: It's the Reckless, and I grew up on a farm, and it's on Country 100. I'm Courtney Fielder. Coming up here on 12 o'clock, we have the Total Request Lunch on the way, so time for me to head on out of here. We got Avery coming in with your favorite songs by request, so if there's a song you want, make sure you're letting Avery know. Give him a call or text to the Lions Creek Country Connection at 306-694-107.
1: 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Nominations are now open for Manitoba's Outstanding Young Farmer. 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The deadline is October 31st in Saskatchewan, November 15th, and in Alberta, April 1st, 2027. 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
3: 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And the weekly top three was won by Dawn Wiseman this morning. 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
1: With your local news, I'm Emily Rogers. Edmonton's Lena Sturme has ended South Korea's four-year winning streak at the Autumn Gold Curling Classic. Sturme defeated the four-time defending champion 7-3 in the championship final on Sunday at the Okotoks Curling Club. The teams were tied 3-3 through five ends before Sturme stole four unanswered points to claim the title for their first time ever. The win earned Team Sturme $11,000 in prize money. Emergency Health Services told Foothills County it has a plan to keep the Prittis ambulance in Prittis. In a presentation on Wednesday, Division Chief for Calgary EHS, Tyler Farkas, told Council an updated system management plan will be coming in November.
2: We're also restricting Prittis to only red IFT activity. This will essentially remove the Prittis unit from IFT activity altogether.
1: Prittis and Diamond Valley will also alternate coverage sites when Eden Valley is operating, which will result in the greatest reduction in flexing. High River has officially kicked off its first ever curbside recycling program. The town's first blue bin pickup took place on Thanksgiving Monday, bringing curbside recycling to residents for the first time. If you missed the first collection, don't worry, as it will continue to be collected every second Monday going forward. Remember to keep your recyclables loose in the cart and make sure containers are empty, clean, and dry. Carts should also be at the curb by 7 a.m. on collection days with the wheels facing your home. And zombies took over the Okotoks Public Library Saturday night. Local teens traded books for Nerf blasters as the library hosted an after-hours zombie survival event. When the lights turned down, participants aged 13 to 17 battled their way through the bookshelves while volunteers dressed as zombies hunted them down. The event featured games, costumes, and treats, with library staff reporting a better turnout than last year. And in other news, over 300 advanced polling stations have opened across the province today ahead of the October 19th referendum. Calgary's Mayor Jeremy Farkas took to social media over the weekend, claiming Alberta Premier Danielle Smith's changes to rezoning bylaws is overreach. His comments follow the provincial government's decision to roll back some zoning rules in Edmonton. And disability rights activist and actor RJ Mitt, known for his role in Breaking Bad, has died. He was 34.
0: High River Online Sports.
1: It's a busy night in the NHL with 16 games on tap. The Calgary Flames are looking for their first win of the season tonight in Anaheim with a 7:45 puck drop. Meanwhile, the Edmonton Oilers are in LA facing the Kings at 8:30. In the BCHL, the Okotoks Oilers hammered the Brooks Bandits 7-4 on Saturday and now host Powell River today at 4. In the HJHL, the Carstar Okotoks Bisons ran up the score against Rimby, winning 11-1 and 11-0, but fell 6-5 to Coaldale on Sunday. The High River Flyers were on the losing end of games against Airdrie and the Mountain View Colts, 10-0 and 12-1 respectively. Turning to football, the Stamps fell to Winnipeg 33-28, while Edmonton earned a 27-12 win over Hamilton. And in the CPL, Cavalry FC and the Wanderers played a 2-2 draw in Halifax yesterday.
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1: A mix of sun and cloud this afternoon with highs of 10. The clouds will stick around for this evening with a low of minus 2 overnight. There's sun for Wednesday getting up to 15, and Thursday is looking sunny with highs of 10.
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The way I know you now. Good afternoon. I'm Sharon Church. Happy Tuesday. Happy turkey hangover day. Or more like pumpkin pie hangover, for me at least. Here's Dwight Yoakam.

0: Stella Lefty, Boston. Hey, I'm Sharon Church. Happy Tuesday. Are you still full from all of that turkey and pumpkin pie? The best part about Thanksgiving has got to be the leftovers. Usually there's enough to cover a couple of meals afterwards. And there's nothing quite like making a turkey sandwich with all the fixins, extra cranberry sauce. Now, we made out like bandits this year when it came to pie. We have two full leftover pies at my house, which I think will make a totally acceptable breakfast for the entire week.
1: 1, 2, 3, ears on me. Everybody's listening? Perfect. We have a favor to ask.
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7: High River Online weather.
8: A mix of sun and cloud with highs of 10. A few clouds are expected this evening, dropping down to minus 2 overnight. And there's sun for the next few days with highs of 15 on Wednesday and 10 on Thursday. For the full 7-day forecast, visit highriveronline.com. 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

wriggling taillight this town. Hey, I'm Sharon Church. Could a better costume for Halloween result in more candy? We'll talk about that after Jelly Roll, but first here's Thelma and James.

0: Jelly roll, liar. Hey, I'm Sharon Church. Shrinkflation, that's something we're all used to by now. And of course, Halloween candy is no exception. So that just means you got to make your kids stay out there twice as long to get the same amount of candy they used to, right? Or you could get creative with your costumes. 61% of parents believe that creative costumes get more candy. And creativity doesn't happen overnight. I mean, unless you're a huge procrastinator who needs a looming deadline to get anything done. So start thinking about what you could cut, glue, and paper mache together in the next few weeks. Your candy stash will thank you.
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6: High River Online weather.
7: A mix of sun and cloud this afternoon with highs of 10. The clouds will stick around for this evening with a low of minus 2 overnight. There's sun for Wednesday getting up to 15. And Thursday is looking sunny with highs of 10. For the full 7-day forecast, visit highriveronline.com. 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

0: baby.
1: James Barker Band, Lawn Chair Lazy. I'm Sharon Church. Thanksgiving is over. 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
4: 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And the weekly top three was won by Dawn Wiseman this morning. 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
2: With your local news, I'm Emily Rogers. On Wednesday, Emergency Health Services presented to Foothills County Council to address concerns about the Prittis ambulance being sent to other communities. Division Chief for Calgary EHS, Tyler Farkas, led the presentation, saying an updated system management plan will come online in November.
3: This will result in Prittis and Diamond Valley being alternate coverage sites when Eden Valley is operating.
2: He says this will be the most important item to keep the Prittis ambulance from relocating. A new champion was crowned at the Autumn Gold Curling Classic in Okotoks over the weekend. Edmonton skip Selena Sturmey took down South Korea 7-3 in Sunday's final, ending South Korea's run of four straight tournament titles. After a tight five ends, Sturmey pulled away with four unanswered points to secure the win. The Edmonton rink came out on top of a 28-team field, taking home $11,000 in cash. The Okotoks Public Library was anything but quiet on Saturday night. Teens armed with Nerf blasters took over the building for a two-hour zombie survival event after the library closed. Participants played games like Capture the Flag and tried to outlast zombies roaming the bookshelves. Some even showed up in Halloween costumes, with everything from zombies to the Lorax making an appearance. And High River's new Blue Bins got their first workout on Thanksgiving Monday as the town held its first ever curbside recycling collection. If you forgot to put your card out, don't worry, as pickups will continue bi-weekly going forward. You're reminded that cardboard should be flattened, and garbage and food waste need to stay out of the blue bins. Also, make sure your cart lid is closed and leave your bins with at least 3 feet of space around it for collection. And in other news, Calgary Mayor Jeremy Farkas is raising concerns about the Alberta government's decision to reverse some of Edmonton's rezoning rules. In a social media video, Farkas says the issue goes beyond zoning, saying that residents have the right to a fair public hearing. Advance voting stations for the October 19th referendum opened today. There's over 300 polling stations across the province. And the town of Canmore and conservation officers are investigating after an off-leash dog killed a deer in Canmore on Monday.
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2: In the NHL, the Calgary Flames are chasing their first win of the season tonight in Anaheim with a puck drop at 7:45. The Edmonton Oilers are in LA for a bout with the Kings at 8:30. In the BCHL, the Okotoks Oilers hammered the Brooks Bandits 7-4 over the weekend. The Oilers now play Powell River today at 4. In the HJHL, the Carstar Okotoks Bisons dominated Rimby 11-1 and 11-0, but fell 6-5 to Coaldale on Sunday. The High River Flyers also took losses, falling to Airdrie 10-0 and the Mountain View Colts 12-1. In CFL action, Winnipeg beat Calgary 33-28, while Edmonton earned a 27-12 win over the Tiger Cats.

0: And in the CPL, Cavalry FC in Halifax played a 2-2 draw on Monday.
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0: A mix of sun and cloud this afternoon with highs of 10. The clouds will stick around for this evening with a low of minus 2 overnight. There's sun for Wednesday getting up to 15. And Thursday is looking sunny with highs of 10.
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Stephen Lee Olsen out here. I'm Sharon Church. Megan Patrick, your daddy's smile on the way. But first, here's Zach John King. Get to drinkin'.

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2: A mix of sun and cloud with highs of 10. A few clouds are expected this evening, dropping down to minus 2 overnight. And there's sun for the next few days with highs of 15 on Wednesday and 10 on Thursday. For the full 7-day forecast, visit highriveronline.com. I'm Emily Rogers. 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

Dean Brody and the Rec Laws, Can't Help Myself. Hey, I'm Sharon Church. I've got your sort of sports report coming up. That'll be on the other side of 1:30, just after Faith Hill. But first, here's Morgan Wallen. 20-

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3: High River Online weather.
18: A mix of sun and cloud this afternoon with highs of 10. The clouds will stick around for this evening with a low of -2 overnight. There's sun for Wednesday getting up to 15. And Thursday is looking sunny with highs of 10. For the full 7-day forecast, visit highriveronline.com. 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

0: Faith Hill, this Kiss. Hey, I'm Sharon Church, and it's now time for your Sorta Sports Report. Only twice this year, all 32 NHL teams play in the same day. There's one in April, and the other is tonight. Here's what the Canadian teams are up to. Buffalo visits Montreal. The Blues play the Senators. The Islanders welcome Vancouver. The Wild visit the Jets. Leafs are in Utah. The Flames and the Ducks are playing, and the Oilers are playing in the late game against the Kings. And I have made alternate plans. That's just too much hockey for one day.
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12: 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And the weekly top three was won by Dawn Wiseman this morning. She has the bragging rights buckle for the whole week, along with a Landmark Cinemas movie pass. 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
2: With your local news, I'm Emily Rogers. Edmonton's Lena Sturme has ended South Korea's four-year winning streak at the Autumn Gold Curling Classic. Sturme defeated the four-time defending champion 7-3 in the championship final on Sunday at the Okotoks Curling Club. The teams were tied 3-3 through five ends before Sturme stole four unanswered points to claim the title for their first time ever. The win earned Team Sturme $11,000 in prize money. Emergency Health Services told Foothills County it has a plan to keep the Prittis ambulance in Prittis. In a presentation on Wednesday, Division Chief for Calgary EHS, Tyler Farkas, told Council an updated system management plan will be coming in November.
3: We're also restricting Prittis to only red IFT activity. This will essentially remove the Prittis unit from IFT activity altogether.
2: Prittis and Diamond Valley will also alternate coverage sites when Eden Valley is operating, which will result in the greatest reduction in flexing. High River has officially kicked off its first ever curbside recycling program. The town's first blue bin pickup took place on Thanksgiving Monday, bringing curbside recycling to residents for the first time. If you missed the first collection, don't worry, as it will continue to be collected every second Monday going forward. Remember to keep your recyclables loose in the cart and make sure containers are empty, clean, and dry. Carts should also be at the curb by 7 a.m. on collection days with the wheels facing your home. And zombies took over the Okotoks Public Library Saturday night. Local teens traded books for Nerf blasters as the library hosted an after-hours zombie survival event. When the lights turned down, participants aged 13 to 17 battled their way through the bookshelves while volunteers dressed as zombies hunted them down. The event featured games, costumes, and treats, with library staff reporting a better turnout than last year. And in other news, over 300 advanced polling stations have opened across the province today ahead of the October 19th referendum. Calgary's Mayor Jeremy Farkas took to social media over the weekend, claiming Alberta Premier Danielle Smith's changes to rezoning bylaws is overreach. His comments follow the provincial government's decision to roll back some zoning rules in Edmonton. And disability rights activist and actor RJ Mitt, known for his role in Breaking Bad, has died. He was 34.
0: High River Online Sports.
2: It's a busy night in the NHL with 16 games on tap. The Calgary Flames are looking for their first win of the season tonight in Anaheim with a 7:45 puck drop. Meanwhile, the Edmonton Oilers are in LA facing the Kings at 8:30. In the BCHL, the Okotoks Oilers hammered the Brooks Bandits 7-4 over the weekend. The Oilers now play Powell River today at 4. In the HJHL, the Carstar Okotoks Bisons ran up the score against Rimby, winning 11-1 and 11-0, but fell 6-5 to Coaldale on Sunday. The High River Flyers were on the losing end of games against Airdrie and the Mountain View Colts, 10-0 and 12-1 respectively. Turning to football, the Stamps fell to Winnipeg 33-28, while Edmonton earned a 27-12 win over Hamilton. And in the CPL, Cavalry FC and the Wanderers played a 2-2 draw in Halifax yesterday.
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2: A mix of sun and cloud this afternoon with highs of 10. The clouds will stick around for this evening with a low of -2 overnight. There's sun for Wednesday getting up to 15. And Thursday is looking sunny with highs of 10.
0: Not to brag, but she's two-stepped her way through more than a few Alberta dance floors.
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Alice Smith, Good Time Goes. Hey, I'm Sharon Church. Happy Tuesday. Remember, it is Tuesday. Do your Tuesday things. Don't forget to take your kids to their Tuesday activities.

0: 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Everybody's listening? 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
4: A mix of sun and cloud with highs of 10. A few clouds are expected this evening, dropping down to -2 overnight. And there's sun for the next few days with highs of 15 on Wednesday and 10 on Thursday. For the full 7-day forecast, visit highriveronline.com. I'm Emily Rogers.
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Madeline Merlot, Slide. Hey, I'm Sharon Church. Luke Bryan, Country Song came on just up ahead. But first, here's Tennille Towns, Sunshine's Free.

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5: High River Online weather.
11: A mix of sun and cloud this afternoon with highs of 10. The clouds will stick around for this evening with a low of minus 2 overnight. There's sun for Wednesday getting up to 15, and Thursday is looking sunny with highs of 10. For the full 7-day forecast, visit highriveronline.com. 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

0: Well, it's happening again. While we're still raking leaves, Hallmark's already stringing up the twinkle lights. Hey, I'm Sharon Church. Hallmark's countdown to Christmas starts this Friday with 34 brand new Christmas movies. And I know what you're thinking. Can there really be such thing as a brand new Hallmark Christmas movie? And the answer is no. Same big city marketing boss Babe returns to her charming hometown to help her dad save the family's struggling Christmas tree farm and falls in love with the flannel-wearing local handyman who is secretly a prince. 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
1: I'm Kevin Wallace, your host of the 99.7 Sun Country Tire Craft Morning Show, broadcasting from the GM Mechanical Studios in High River. And the weekly top three was won by Dawn Wiseman this morning. She has the bragging rights buckle for the whole week, along with a Landmark Cinemas movie pass. 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
1: With your local news, I'm Emily Rogers. On Wednesday, Emergency Health Services presented to Foothills County Council to address concerns about the Prudis ambulance being sent to other communities. Division Chief for Calgary EHS, Tyler Farkas, led the presentation, saying an updated system management plan will come online in November.
2: This will result in Prudis and Diamond Valley being alternate coverage sites when Eden Valley is operating.
1: He says this will be the most important item to keep the Prudis ambulance from relocating. A new champion was crowned at the Autumn Gold Curling Classic in Okotoks over the weekend. Edmonton skips Lena Sturmey took down South Korea 7-3 in Sunday's final, ending South Korea's run of four straight tournament titles. After a tight five ends, Sturmey pulled away with four unanswered points to secure the win. The Edmonton rink came out on top of a 28-team field, taking home $11,000 in cash. The Okotoks Public Library was anything but quiet on Saturday night. Teens armed with Nerf blasters took over the building for a two-hour zombie survival event after the library closed. Participants played games like Capture the Flag and tried to outlast zombies roaming the bookshelves. Some even showed up in Halloween costumes, with everything from zombies to the Lorax making an appearance. And High River's new Blue Bins got their first workout on Thanksgiving Monday as the town held its first ever curbside recycling collection. If you forgot to put your card out, don't worry, as pickups will continue bi-weekly going forward. You're reminded that cardboard should be flattened, and garbage and food waste need to stay out of the blue bins. Also, make sure your cart lid is closed, and leave your bins with at least 3 feet of space around it for collection. And in other news, Calgary Mayor Jeremy Farkas is raising concerns about the Alberta government's decision to reverse some of Edmonton's rezoning rules. In a social media video, Farkas says the issue goes beyond zoning, saying that residents have the right to a fair public hearing. Advance voting stations for the October 19th referendum opened today. There's over 300 polling stations across the province. And the town of Canmore and conservation officers are investigating after an off-leash dog killed a deer in Canmore on Monday.
0: High River Online Sports.
1: In the NHL, the Calgary Flames are chasing their first win of the season tonight in Anaheim with a puck drop at 7:45. The Edmonton Oilers are in LA for a bout with the Kings at 8:30. In the BCHL, the Okotoks Oilers hammered the Brooks Bandits 7-4 over the weekend. The Oilers now play Powell River today at 4. In the HJHL, the Carstar Okotoks Bisons dominated Rimby 11-1 and 11-0, but fell 6-5 to Coaldale on Sunday. The High River Flyers also took losses, falling to Airdrie 10-0 and the Mountain View Colts 12-1. In CFL action, Winnipeg beat Calgary 33-28, while Edmonton earned a 27-12 win over the Tiger Cats. And in the CPL, Cavalry FC in Halifax played a 2-2 draw on Monday.
3: 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It's worth the drive.
1: A mix of sun and cloud this afternoon with highs of 10. The clouds will stick around for this evening with a low of -2 overnight. There's sun for Wednesday getting up to 15. And Thursday is looking sunny with highs of 10.
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0: a great reason to binge watch scary movies. You'll burn calories. Hey, I'm Sharon Church. Yes, horror movies can actually help you lose weight. Huh. And the scarier you find the movie, the better the results. One person attached to heart rate, oxygen, and carbon dioxide monitors burned 184 calories just by watching The Shining. So technically, if I watch The Shining three times, that's like running a 5K, right? Guess that means my Halloween fitness plan is officially set.
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7: Good afternoon. I'm Lucas. 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
10: A mix of sun and cloud with highs of 10. A few clouds are expected this evening, dropping down to -2 overnight. And there's sun for the next few days with highs of 15 on Wednesday and 10 on Thursday. For the full 7-day forecast, visit highriveronline.com. 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

0: know.
1: Cameron Wickcomb, Options. I'm Sharon Church. Morgan Wallen, I'm the problem up ahead. But first, here's Tim Hicks with The Pilot.

0: Morgan Wallen, I'm the problem. Hey, I'm Sharon Church. Did you catch a movie over the weekend? Kind of some creepy films out, which makes sense. Tis the season. Jessica Chastain's Other Mummy opened in the number one spot. It made $27.5 million. Verity, that was out last week, but it's still going strong. Came in second, selling 11.5 million in seats. Looked kind of creepy, but a friend of mine saw it and said, no, it's okay. It's okay. Resident Evil, though, if you're a scaredy cat, might skip that one. It came in third with $8.4 million. And kind of disappointing for the first weekend for The Social Reckoning. It opened fifth, earning $5.5 million. I'll catch that on Netflix when it comes out.
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10: A mix of sun and cloud this afternoon with highs of 10. The clouds will stick around for this evening with a low of -2 overnight. There's sun for Wednesday getting up to 15, and Thursday is looking sunny with highs of 10. For the full 7-day forecast, visit highriveronline.com. 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
1: With your local news, I'm Emily Rogers. Edmonton's Lena Sturme has ended South Korea's four-year winning streak at the Autumn Gold Curling Classic.

0: Heck.
1: Sturme defeated the four-time defending champion 7-3 in the championship final on Sunday at the Okotoks Curling Club. The teams were tied 3-3 through five ends before Sturme stole four unanswered points to claim the title for their first time ever. The win earned Team Sturme $11,000 in prize money. Emergency Health Services told Foothills County it has a plan to keep the Prittis ambulance in Prittis. In a presentation on Wednesday, Division Chief for Calgary EHS, Tyler Farkas, told Council an updated system management plan will be coming in November.
2: We're also restricting Prittis to only red IFT activity. This will essentially remove the Prittis unit from IFT activity altogether.
1: Prittis and Diamond Valley will also alternate coverage sites when Eden Valley is operating, which will result in the greatest reduction in flexing. High River has officially kicked off its first ever curbside recycling program. The town's first blue bin pickup took place on Thanksgiving Monday, bringing curbside recycling to residents for the first time. If you missed the first collection, don't worry, as it will continue to be collected every second Monday going forward. Remember to keep your recyclables loose in the cart and make sure containers are empty, clean, and dry. Carts should also be at the curb by 7 a.m. on collection days with the wheels facing your home. And zombies took over the Okotoks Public Library Saturday night. Local teens traded books for Nerf blasters as the library hosted an after-hours zombie survival event. When the lights turned down, participants aged 13 to 17 battled their way through the bookshelves while volunteers dressed as zombies hunted them down. The event featured games, costumes, and treats, with library staff reporting a better turnout than last year. And in other news, over 300 advanced polling stations have opened across the province today ahead of the October 19th referendum. Calgary's Mayor Jeremy Farkas took to social media over the weekend, claiming Alberta Premier Danielle Smith's changes to rezoning bylaws is overreach. His comments follow the provincial government's decision to roll back some zoning rules in Edmonton. And disability rights activist and actor RJ Mitt, known for his role in Breaking Bad, has died. He was 34.
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1: It's a busy night in the NHL with 16 games on tap. The Calgary Flames are looking for their first win of the season tonight in Anaheim with a 7:45 puck drop. Meanwhile, the Edmonton Oilers are in LA facing the Kings at 8:30. In the BCHL, the Okotoks Oilers hammered the Brooks Bandits 7-4 over the weekend. The Oilers now play Powell River today at 4. In the HJHL, the Carstar Okotoks Bisons ran up the score against Rimby, winning 11-1 and 11-0, but fell 6-5 to Coaldale on Sunday. The High River Flyers were on the losing end of games against Airdrie and the Mountain View Colts, 10-0 and 12-1 respectively. Turning to football, the Stamps fell to Winnipeg 33-28, while Edmonton earned a 27-12 win over Hamilton. And in the CPL, Cavalry FC and the Wanderers played a 2-2 draw in Halifax yesterday.
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1: The clouds will stick around for this evening with a low of -2 overnight. There's sun for Wednesday getting up to 15, and Thursday is looking sunny with highs of 10.
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0: Sharon Church. Happy Tuesday. Are you still full from all of that turkey and pumpkin pie? The best part about Thanksgiving has got to be the leftovers, right? Usually there's enough to cover a couple of meals afterwards. At least I hope there is. I don't want to cook for the next 3 days. There's nothing, though, quite like making a turkey sandwich with all of the fixins, extra cranberry sauce. Thank you very much. We made out like bandits, though, when it came to pie. I have two full leftover pies at my house, which I think will make a totally acceptable breakfast for the entire week.
1: 1, 2, 3, ears on me. Everybody's listening? Perfect. We have a favor to ask.
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4: A few clouds are expected this evening, dropping down to -2 overnight. And there's sun for the next few days with highs of 15 on Wednesday and 10 on Thursday. For the full 7-day forecast, visit highriveronline.com. 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

Unwriggling Moonshines. Hey, I'm Sharon Church. Do more creative costumes get more candy? Talk about that after Old Dominion. But first, here's Tony Stevens. Nothing on me.

Dominion coming home. I'm Sharon Church. Shrinkflation is something that we're all used to by now, right? And of course, Halloween candy is no exception. So that just means you got to make your kids stay out there twice as long to get the same amount of candy they used to, right? Or you could get creative with your costumes. 61% of parents believe that creative costumes get more candy. And creativity doesn't happen overnight. I mean, unless you're a huge procrastinator who needs a looming deadline to get anything done. So start thinking about what you

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13: The clouds will stick around for this evening with a low of -2 overnight. There's sun for Wednesday getting up to 15, and Thursday is looking sunny with highs of 10. For the full 7-day forecast, visit highriveronline.com. 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

0: plane up. I'm Sharon Church. Thanksgiving is over. On to the next holiday, Halloween. Have you already bought your Halloween candy yet? That's going to be a no for me, as in no self-control. So we wait until the very last minute. And we're not the only ones with a self-control problem. 26% of people admit to having to restock their Halloween supply three or more times leading up to the big day. So yeah, the temptation is real.
1: The Manitoba Agricultural Hall of Fame announcing its 2026 inductees. Dr. Victor Wayne Lees of Oak Lake, Dennis Wayne Rempel of Winkler, and Dr. Catherine Karen Wittenberg of Winnipeg are being recognized for their outstanding contributions to Manitoba agriculture. Their achievements span animal health, agricultural innovation, education, and research. The three inductees will be formally honored during a ceremony at Red River Exhibition Park tomorrow. Nominations are now open for Manitoba's Outstanding Young Farmer. The program is geared to individuals between 18 and 39 that earn at least two-thirds of their income from farming. Nomination forms and details are available at oyfmanitoba.ca. The deadline is October 31st, in Saskatchewan, November 15th, and in Alberta, April 1st, 2027. For Golden West, I'm Glendalee Allen Vossler.
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2: With your local news, I'm Emily Rogers. On Wednesday, Emergency Health Services presented to Foothills County Council to address concerns about the Prudis ambulance being sent to other communities. Division Chief for Calgary EHS, Tyler Farkas, led the presentation, saying an updated system management

0: management plan will come online in November.
1: This will result in Pritis and Diamond Valley being alternate covered sites when Eden Valley is operating.
0: He says this will be the most important item to keep the Pritis ambulance from relocating. A new champion was crowned at the Autumn Gold Curling Classic in Okotoks over the weekend. Edmonton skip Selena Sturmey took down South Korea 7-3 in Sunday's final, ending South Korea's run of four straight tournament titles. After a tight five ends, Sturmey pulled away with four unanswered points to secure the win. The Edmonton rink came out on top of a 28-team field, taking home $11,000 in cash. The Okotoks Public Library was anything but quiet on Saturday night. Teens armed with Nerf blasters took over the building for a two-hour zombie survival event after the library closed. Participants played games like Capture the Flag and tried to outlast zombies roaming the bookshelves. Some even showed up in Halloween costumes, with everything from zombies to the Lorax making an appearance. And High River's new Blue Bins got their first workout on Thanksgiving Monday as the town held its first ever curbside recycling collection. If you forgot to put your card out, don't worry, as pickups will continue bi-weekly going forward. You're reminded that cardboard should be flattened, and garbage and food waste need to stay out of the blue bins. Also, make sure your cart lid is closed, and leave your bins with at least 3 feet of space around it for collection. And in other news, Calgary Mayor Jeremy Farkas is raising concerns about the Alberta government's decision to reverse some of Edmonton's rezoning rules. In a social media video, Farkas says the issue goes beyond zoning, saying that residents have the right to a fair public hearing. Advance voting stations for the October 19th referendum opened today. There's over 300 polling stations across the province. And the town of Canmore and conservation officers are investigating after an off-leash dog killed a deer in Canmore on Monday.
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0: In the NHL, the Calgary Flames are chasing their first win of the season tonight in Anaheim with a puck drop at 7:45. The Edmonton Oilers are in LA for a bout with the Kings at 8:30. In the BCHL, the Okotoks Oilers hammered the Brooks Bandits 7-4 over the weekend. The Oilers now play Powell River today at 4. In the HJHL, the Carstar Okotoks Bisons dominated Rimby 11-1 and 11-0, but fell 6-5 to Coaldale on Sunday. The High River Flyers also took losses, falling to Airdrie 10-0 and the Mountain View Colts 12-1. In CFL action, Winnipeg beat Calgary 33-28, while Edmonton earned a 27-12 win over the Tiger Cats. And in the CPL, Cavalry FC in Halifax played a 2-2 draw on Monday.
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0: The clouds will stick around for this evening with a low of -2 overnight. There's sun for Wednesday getting up to 15, and Thursday is looking sunny with highs of 10.
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The Way I Know You Now. Good afternoon. I'm Sharon Church. I've got your sort of sports report coming up after Jelly Roll. Hands up. But first, here's Toby Keith. Should have been a cowboy.

0: 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Here's Candace with what's happening in entertainment. 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
1: Hey, I'm Eric Ruddle in for Candace this week. Universal's psychological horror Other Mommy dominated the box office, scaring up a massive $27.5 million opening over the Thanksgiving weekend.
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1: Wow, too scary for me. Taylor Swift has hit a historic milestone, joining the Beatles as the only act in history to log 100 total weeks at number one on the Billboard 200 chart. And Hollywood is mourning the loss of actor R.J. Mitty, best known for playing Walter White Jr. on Breaking Bad. He passed away yesterday at the age of 34, and his co-stars Bryan Cranston and Aaron Paul have been leading the tributes online. And reggae fans, mark your calendars for tomorrow night. 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I'm Eric Ruddle, and that's what's happening in entertainment, brought to you by the Grey Eagle Event Center.
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24: A few clouds are expected this evening, dropping down to minus 2 overnight. And there's sun for the next few days with highs of 15 on Wednesday and 10 on Thursday. For the full 7-day forecast, visit highriveronline.com. 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

0: it's happening again. While we're still raking leaves, Hallmark's already stringing up the twinkle lights. Hey, I'm Sharon Church. Hallmark's countdown to Christmas starts on Friday with 34 new Christmas movies. And I know what you're thinking. Can there really be such thing as a brand new Hallmark Christmas movie? And the answer is no. No. Same big city marketing boss Babe returns to her charming hometown to help her dad save the family's struggling Christmas tree farm, but falls in love with the flannel-wearing local handyman who is secretly a prince. But do we still grab our blanket and hot cocoa and pretend we don't know what's going to happen? Of course we do.
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12: The clouds will stick around for this evening with a low of -2 overnight. There's sun for Wednesday getting up to 15, and Thursday is looking sunny with highs of 10. For the full 7-day forecast, visit highriveronline.com. 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

0: Rutherford, stay till 2. Hey, I'm Sharon Church. It's Tuesday. It seems like an obvious thing to say, but after a long weekend, I never remember what day it is. And then I forget to take my kids to their activities or I miss appointments. That happened after the last long weekend. I had a dental appointment and I missed it. And they will charge you, by the way. So it is Tuesday. Bring your kids to their Tuesday activities. And I hope you didn't miss any appointments today.
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14: 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And the weekly top three was won by Dawn Wiseman this morning. 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